and come with me because you look so fine that I really wanna make you mine. I say you look so fine that I really wanna make you mine. 4, 5, 6, come on and get your kicks. Now you don't need

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So come with me if you know what's best for you. It's Rock Time.

0: until Monday morning strikes again. We are your buddies for the weekend. Rock Weekend.
1: All right, partner. Keep on rolling, baby. You know what time it is.